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0: You notified the water authority, sir?
1: 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We did not.
0: All right, 10-4. Yeah, the roadway is coming up here off to the side, so it's not really going to obstruct traffic, but we don't want it to get any worse.

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1: You can put the complaint on there in case you're to a victim.
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0: Air Force, Pizza Hut, 4255 Genesee Street. I'm coming from the front door, front motion. Is there anybody that can cover an alarm?
1: Forty-two can head that way.
0: 10-4.

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2: 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Lincoln Adam Paul 6056. I don't know if she understands. I'm trying to pull her over, not yet.

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0: Radio to car 16. Domestic between two brothers, 3451 Harlem, near Holmes Garth. So it looks like it's an automotive place. One brother attacked him. He's refusing EMS. 10-4. Car 18, cover.
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0: I covered someone 15, you're covering?
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0: All right, 10-4.
2: 41, Chinese.
0: 10-4, 41, other car?
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0: 10-4.

Empire 11. 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We'll be looking for a gray Hyundai with a dog in it. I guess the guy's been in the gym for like 15 minutes now.

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0: 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I got 10 copies headed to where?
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0: Mutual harassment between brothers. I was DIR filed for harassment. We out working on that. Clear by 15, 16.
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0: The dog doesn't appear to be in distress. 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Heading.
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2: 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Somebody go pick PHS up.
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0: Alright, one of the brothers finally left. The hour is completed. I'll be 10-8. I'm heading to the Alexander Building.
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1: 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Thank you.
2: 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I'm going to check the plaza.
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0: 18, I'm coming out of the Plaza onto Walden now. I didn't see him in there either.
1: Yeah, copy. I came down from Harlem. There was a white male with a dog that was in front of Town Park, so it could have been him, but so far nothing.

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Alright, I spoke to A24 on the phone. He said the only other thing that the lady said is the guy's got a big black duffel bag with him, too.

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I think I stumbled upon Puppy Man. He's at Walden and Galleria. I'll be out talking to him. He's right in the middle of the intersection.

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1: That was very echoey. I'm going to need that again. I got Mary Adam 754.
0: Actually, scratch that. It's going to be Adam 866-496.

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Michael Mingle, blackmail. 10-4. And can you put him on the card? He's going to be a 12 for. Be in possession of stolen property.

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0: 47.
1: And 441. Going to stand by and get a deposition for me and wait for the tow. The vehicle will be released. I'll have an MV-104A file, pictures uploaded to evidence.com, and I'm 22 with a male 12. Starting mileage is 78.
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0: 960 Cleveland. That's between Foyset and Wilshire. Can you see the complainant there? It's regarding some type of property dispute.

0: Tower 18. Number 20, Sandstone Drive, that's between Cedar Grove and Maryvale. Call from a parent says that their 15-year-old son did have a knife in the house. He was threatening or trying to hurt himself and everyone else. They did get the knife away. Now he's outside just yelling and screaming at everybody.
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0: We just need somebody to translate a business transaction. They were assisted. 10-8 covered by 17.
1: Super.

Crest, investigate a medical alarm activation, 129 Barrel Drive in the lower. Crest, investigate a medical alarm activation, 129 Barrel Drive in the lower, between Fernwood and Flores Court. Timeout 1141.

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The garbage man is after this, must stand the road 181 State Highway now, please. I'll be clear.

0: 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Cheektowaga. Do we have any other contact information? 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
1: I'll give the alarm company a call back.
0: Copy.

0: seat divided, you crest 7-3. Made contact with the neighbor who described what the homeowner vehicle is like, and the homeowner vehicle is not present. AMR is currently picking up.
1: That's clear.

0: Seat Dragon, Ucrest 71, were you able to get a hold of the alarm company?
1: I'm on hold now.

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We are still unable to make contact with the lower apartment. He's attempting to reach the daughter to try to contact her just to ensure that this is perhaps a misfire and not actually an emergency situation.

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0: I have that juvenile ma'am on board. We're en route to ECMC. It'll be 941 paperwork.
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0: I spoke to one of the key holders on the account. They're actually just a manager for the account and don't know the patient personally. I called both daughters. One is the wrong number, and the key holder said that the other one doesn't know what's going on.
1: Copy, so we are unable to confirm the location of the individual.
0: That is correct. We just have what the alarm company gave us.

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2: 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I just talked to 9-1 over the phone. He said he's been there before, and she didn't answer the door before, and they had a forced entry, so she's most likely there. So make your best judgment and get in there and double check.
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1: 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Planning can't reach her.

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1: Spoke to Sandra, she's fine. She says she's been ignoring her sister's calls. It'll be 10-8, covered by 16.
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1: 10-4, dog works responding for a dog in a vehicle. Michael Adam, X-ray 5888, 2025 Toyota Camry Gray, to the handicap spot.
0: 10-4, do we know if the car's on?
1: We do not.

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2: 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If I'm closer than 17, I can cover that on the way back.
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Mike Logger, fire going on the air, message for South Mike. Firefighter John Wagner, Cheektowaga Fire. Firefighter John Wagner, Cheektowaga Fire. Having heard no response from Firefighter John Wagner, we know that John has responded to his last call on Nurse. John served the citizens of the Southline Fire Department for 50 years. We appreciate John's dedication to his community, his country, and his family's sacrifices during the time John was a firefighter and while serving his country in the 101st Airborne Division. John Wagner has now become a guardian who will help watch out for all firefighters as they respond to emergencies. Firefighter John Wagner completed his tour as a firefighter in this life and is now reported for duty at Station 3. Be safe until we meet again. Cheektowaga Fire, WPXX 582, clear at 1244.

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1: 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Okay, kitchen 2620 Walden Ave. Sort of customer trouble going on. Get more information when we have it. North side between Nagel and Benbro. 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And the only information we have is that the complainant has trouble with several customers.
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0: Music was coming from 288. Homeowner was in the backyard doing some yard work. Was playing the music at a very reasonable noise level. No cause. It'll be 10-8 covered by 17.
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0: Can you check on Cloverdale? 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
1: Copy.
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2: Time for?

soil EMS. You have a 60-year-old female difficulty breathing along with back pain. 76 Shanley. Repeating to Doyle EMS, you have a 60-year-old female difficulty breathing along with back pain. 76 Shanley Street, west side of the street between Clinton and Griswold. You are timeout 1318.

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0: The white male is going to be in his 40s with curly brown, black hair, and it's going to be a white poodle of 40 to 50 pounds, just a regular haircut on it. And apparently a friend of the complainant says he lives somewhere on Heather by season. They've had run-ins before, just then.
1: Therefore.

0: 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You're going to be getting 574 medic from Gator.
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1: Anything, it would have gone to the troopers, but we didn't get anything to transfer to the troopers.
0: Ten four. 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
0: 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I can stop by, see the cast man about this larceny.
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1: 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The one is bothering everybody else that's sitting out here, though, too, the 10-100 one. He probably needs a sergeant. The sergeant's not available right this very second, but if somebody wants to speak with him, that's great, but the other guy has been waiting before him, so I'd like to see him taken care of first.
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0: Unable 0, will be 10-8. I'll head back to the HQ to talk to Kevin.
1: 10-4. Cars coming in to talk to all these people at the front desk. Can you wait a second or do you need it right now?
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0: 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All you crest units are back in.
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1: 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Southbound. Correction. Suspect last seen eastbound on French. Looking for David, Yankee David 6509. It's a 2018 Kia Blue.
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0: Regarding that hit and run, the complainant just called back, said the suspect vehicle is in the top parking lot at Transit French behind the donation bin.
1: All right, 10-4. 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
0: 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Second one's going to be Michael Edward Boy, 8909.

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1: Car 4, I'm sorry, I didn't give you a cover. Do you need a cover first before we go with that?
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1: Yes, go ahead.
0: Our complaint is going to be 884-406-088. Last name, Denish. White male. Second one is going to be 564-590-817. Abdullah, white male again.
1: Number. The car is going to the hit and run. I guess somebody is following it. This is their vehicle. Now westbound on Clinton, approaching Borden.
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1: Before the complaint was 634373. It came in at 1347. And that second CID that you gave me, when you actually run it, DMV's got some mix up. There's no first name on it, so it kind of sends it back with an error. Can I have the guy's name?
0: 10-4, give me a sec.

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0: Listening to Nish, David, Adam, Nora, Ida, Sam, Henry. First name, Henry, Junior, Mary, Adam, Ida, Robert, Adam. Their birth is January 1st, 1983.

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1: 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It's just a refrain from, and it's against Abdul.

0: 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We didn't get the name of the person that actually called it in.
1: I gave you the CID for the sub earlier. It'll be the first CID I gave you.
0: The first CID you gave me was Abdul. But I guess I'm being told they both called.
1: So the OP is against them. Thank you.
0: That's correct.

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0: So that Kia, the RO was driving.
1: At the Town Park Pool, 2600 Harlem Road, you had an unknown age adult unresponsive in the pool. Person is now on the pool deck, not conscious, not alert.
2: 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Do you want me to pop over there to finish the report?
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4: You need me to head to the park?
1: No. 45, do I need you to head to which one?
4: Town Park.
5: Over.
1: That's clear. He's going to be at Town Park Pool, yet an unknown age adult was unresponsive in the water, now on the pool deck, conscious, not alert. No further information from the staff.
4: 10-4, I'll head that way.

0: 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I'll head over to Town Park as well. Chief Squadron, Pine Hill, 9-1, respond.
1: Pine Hill, 9-1, responding. Chief, he has Doyle 291 in the area, and he's headed there to assist you.
0: I copy.
2: What's the location?
1: That's good.

0: Wagdell 91. Can slow everybody down.
1: That's clear, Chief. Do you have a patient update?
0: Alright, person was not unresponsive in the pool. They fell out of a chair on the deck. They don't want anything to do with us, they're just sent out an action report.
1: That's clear. Hotel 91, did you copy?
2: Yes, I did. Chigwau, you put Pine Hill back in service.
3: I don't believe you're going to be needed at all. Fire's already there.
4: Ah. 45 copies, I'll 66.
1: 10-4.
4: One copies as well.
1: 10-4.

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1: Hi, Hill, you're back in service. EMS was in needed.
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0: Can you just clear up the Manco labor neighbor dispute?

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1: Number 8. Is there anybody that can cover car 1 for a neighbor to see it on Minko?
2: 45.
1: 10-4.

repeating 2-4 EMS. It was a 50-year-old male having a seizure in a gray Sonata in the parking lot of Thermal Industries, 3248 Union Road, West Side, between Wells and Broadway. 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

0: 45 location. Echo 45. Okay, 16. Stanislaus Cemetery, 639 Pine Ridge Heritage. They had a purse taken from a vehicle while they were watering flowers. She'll be looking for a complaint. It'll be in a red Chevy Malibu. She's going to be near the entrance by the large American flag off of Pine Ridge. 10-4. 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
1: 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I checked on that property, found that McNaughton is unable to locate now, so you close it out.
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0: TR file, this is Castle 7, Axon Link. I'll be clear.
1: Call back. There's only two big American flags here. I'm not seeing any red vehicles at all. Affirmative. Cars for Manko, we did call her back and she left. So you're all set.
2: 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We'll all be 10-8 then.
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0: 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Go ahead. The complainant didn't answer, but when she was mapping, when she called, it was closer to Sugar than the Maryville entrance. I don't know if that helps.
1: 10-4. By any chance, do you know if she was on the east or the west side of St. Stan's?
0: On the map, it looked like she was on the west side of Pine Ridge Heritage.
1: Okay, 10-4. I'll keep looking for her.
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0: Ten.
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0: Desmond Hill, an EMS call. You have an elderly female on the ground, not alert, is breathing. 26 Campwood Court, on the north side between Charn 1 at the end of the court. Your timeout is 14:51.
1: Owner, and I will also have photos taken.

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0: 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We're at the light at Walden here. 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
2: 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Genesee on her. I'll be there in a couple of seconds.

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1: 65 with Austin, are you familiar with his warnings?

0: Scott. All right, photos have been taken and paperwork was returned to the victim. IV 22 to assist car 8. I also sent an Axon link to the victim for some dash camera footage.
1: Ten four.

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1: Go ahead.
0: There was a hit and run this morning at Midtown Apartments. Can you please reopen that card, please?
1: 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Radio. Are there any OPs on Bell? Not for the complainant. 10-4. He is on probation for criminal possession of a weapon. 10-4.

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0: Roger. While I'm down on transit, I will take the PDO at Wegmans.
1: Ted, we're looking for a Kia Sportage and a white GMC train. They moved to the lot behind City Max.

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Alpha and EMF. You have a 71-year-old male unresponsive. He's breathing. You're on an 87 Teresa Drive. Repeating the Southline EMS. You have a 71-year-old male unresponsive. He's breathing. You're on an 87 Teresa Drive. You sat between both ends of Judah. Your timeout 15:55 hours. Chip Waterfire.

0: Repeating to Cleveland Hill, assist call. Assist 83-year-old male is off the floor. You're going to 1837 Kensington. It's on the south side between East Tree Haven and Liberty. 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
0: 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AMR 560, Ridge of the 90, time of the call.
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9L EMF, you have an 81-year-old male, difficulty breathing. You're going to 49 Preston. EMF, 81-year-old male, difficulty breathing. You're on a 49 Preston, east side between East Elvin and Rowan. 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

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Alright, 10-4. 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
1: 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I did not pursue, and it looks like it got on the westbound 33.
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4: 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I'm heading to 4.
2: There is 10-4. The vehicle has left at the Sunoco Union in Maryvale. Southbound, you're going to hit Domino's and then a bunch of businesses after that. If anything, they might have popped out on Chardon.
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0: 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Is this you out of Buffalo or can you give me a call? I don't know.
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1: 7 radio. Car 4 says southbound through the yards, behind Domino's, that area. I don't know what that pops out to.
0: Chardon, in the area 54, 50-54 Chardon.

0: 54-ish?
1: Yeah, approximately. 54, 50, 46, that curve there.
2: Alright, get on portable.
3: Because of the 33, is it possible to get somebody on Cayuga at Maryvale and Rogers? They should be boxed in here.
4: 11's on Cayuga, Rogers, Maryvale area.
2: There's three little dogs in the back of 54 that are going pretty crazy for the neighboring property.
1: For it's either 50 or 60.

0: Yeah, I'll check it. 550. Neighbor 54 says she's been in the back. She heard it, but she hasn't seen anything.
1: 10-4, checking 50, Sheridan.

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1: 584.
0: Neighbor at 30 says they hopped the fence in his area going back towards Union.
1: That's why that comes out at 4315.
0: I know 84 has mentioned it. If we don't have anyone westbound, let's get someone in the area of the 33 Beach Maryvale area.
1: Car 7, can I have you head over that way? Probably Linda and Maryvale.
2: I'm for you, I'm about to pull into Univale Apartments. Take a look around.
1: Perfect.
2: 11 will go to like Maryvale and Linda. I'm assuming they're going back to Linda Drive.

0: 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The charger is definitely going to need a hook.
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0: For a light-skinned black male, thin build, about 5'10", short haircut, black jeans, long sleeve black shirt.
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0: In the backyard of 30, I have a black hoodie. So if it is him, he's going to be wearing just a t-shirt or whatever he had underneath. It's actually a black jacket. So black male, black pants, unknown color shirt, or shirtless, but no black top anymore.
1: Stop.
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0: looks like they damaged the fence to continue going south, and then who knows where it went from there, but neighbor says they might have hit Union Road. And I actually have a Apple cell phone here as well, so...
1: Possibly went south from 4309 Union.
0: So, whatever is the first house south of 30 Chardon, they damaged that fence and then allegedly kept going, maybe hit Union Road.
1: Sam 4, that's 24 Chardon. 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
0: Neighbors over here on Chardon said they've seen them run through the yard. Sure. Down to Chardon from Union.
1: Step 4. Neighbors on Chardon said they were last seen running eastbound from Union towards Chardon.
0: 15, what's that time frame? 10 to 20 minutes.

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0: 5-93, want us with you or just keep driving the street?
1: I'm okay. This one just backs up to where they were running from. 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
0: Evelyn. Starting to fill three with. Backyard of 30. He broke the fence to go south and then possibly hop the fence back to Union to go west, but this might have been prior to them saying that he doubled back to go east.

0: 26293.
1: Go ahead.
0: Whoever's got the property over on Chardon. You didn't check Rosedale, did you? 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
2: No, I took a couple yards and decided to just come back, stay for the property in case he doubled back, looking for his cell phone or something.
0: All right, 10-4, I got 1 half of 15 with me. We're in the backyard, 39, Rosedale.

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0: 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There was a fence post and some other stuff that was knocked over by the vehicle through the parking lot.
1: Ten four.

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1: 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So one of them's probably, or both, probably don't have shoes on.
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1: 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What color is the phone that you have there? If there's a female that came up to us and said she got jumped a couple days ago and her phone was taken and she thinks this car rings a bell.
0: Green apple, no case, doesn't look like.
1: Yeah, it's matching the description of this female's car, or that female's phone.
0: How ironic.
2: Go ahead.
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1: 10-4. 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

0: 7 of the cars, there's a black tinted out Chrysler 300 pulled in the driveway of the last house on the east side of Union, exit 33, and just went down Rosedale.
1: 93's got it coming this way. Lincoln George Victor 5852. Does that come back?
2: Affirmative. Chrysler 300.
1: Address?
2: 19 Bixler, Mississauga.
1: 10-4. Looks like it went north down Lewis. He could just be going through the neighborhood. He does live in Cheektowaga, so if he can notice anybody coming to and from the car, I'd say that'd be okay, but...
0: 10-4. Leave the area of it.
1: I believe it is tinted windows if you need vehicle and traffic law infraction.
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0: Yeah,
1: if they pulled in the driveway and left the area and we have those vehicle and traffic law infractions, you can stop it.

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1: He's north on Cayuga, coming up to Genesee, going to be going eastbound. He didn't stop it yet. 10-4.
0: I got to stop now. Lincoln George, Victor, 5852. Just left at a light.
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0: I have Detective Curtis, CSI, with me. Where was the other property that was discarded that might need to be collected? I'm in the back of 39 Roseville with the property. 10-4, and that's another black sweatshirt. Affirmative.

0: You passed an EMS call. You have a 79-year-old female who fell with a head injury, 29 Crescent Court. Repeating, you passed an EMS call. You have a 79-year-old female who fell with a head injury, 29 Crescent Court, on the south side between Wheaton and Campbell. Timeout is 1717.
1: One was in the backyard of 30, and if you can punch an additional card, criminal mischief, fence was damaged at 36, she is willing to press charges. We can identify suspects.
2: Copy.
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1: Perfect.
0: Alright, we just checked the 33 westbound from Cayuga. Nothing showing there. We're going to be clear from that call. I'm going to head to the welfare check for Campbell.
1: We were there yesterday. Haven't heard from our neighbor in a while. Grass has been cut, and there's a deceased cat on the lawn. Last block is from yesterday evening.
2: Let you guys know, George Rooms, quick way to get here for me at the corner house next to the field.
0: Copy.
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1: You crest 7-1 responding. 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Step 4. 42 has a 104 filed for the hit and run card. The other vehicle was released, claimed. And then I'll have a PR for the UUMV recovered. If you could just send a locate, covered by everybody. Step 4.
0: Sergeant Phelps, you want me to come there to take the crim miss report?
2: Nope, I got it. Thank you, though.
0: Come on. 5, Don Gable.
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2: 10-4. That's clear. Go ahead.
1: Yeah, if anybody's not with property or doing the accident report or the police report, we can pick anybody else up to dispatch another call.
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0: Did you review video at Domino's?
1: Affirmative. I'm going to have him upload it.
0: Alright, 10-4. I got a male all shiesty'd up. Got a blue sweatshirt on, black sweatpants, black sneakers, white socks. He's walking southbound through the entrance to the 33 here. He saw me. 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I just didn't know if maybe the bottom was smashed and he picked up a hoodie somewhere.
1: I'd have to look at it again. I don't recall.
0: 10-4.
2: Vibrated.
1: Perfect.
2: We have a callback number for the complaint. You can 23 me.
1: Step 4. 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
0: I'll go check the area, but all the other cars just in passing, if they can keep an eye out for that attempt to locate from UB. Vehicle hits lock about 10 minutes ago, northbound Harlem at Lena.

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0: 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I just got to log some property really quick.
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0: 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Can you copy a name? The mail will be found here. I don't have a date of birth for you, just see if you can find any contacts.
1: Good.
0: Last name will be William Adam Lincoln King Edward Robert. First name is Michael Adam Robert Yankee. Middle E is an Edward.
1: Hanging by his arm off a towel bar. 1837 Kensington Avenue.

0: Pina Cleveland, Helena EMS call. You have an 83-year-old male who's still in the shower, currently hanging by his arm off the towel bar. 1837 Kensington Avenue, from the south side between East Tree Haven and Liberty Terrace. Your timeout is 1754.
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0: For the PDO Union and George Urban, both vehicles are claimed. I have an addendum for that. 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
1: Hey,
2: 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Trying to update AMR. His arm has been untangled, but he lost circulation. 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

0: 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I got it. 1166.
1: And the parents, this is all just behavioral issues. When I walked in, they had DHT from Spectrum Health already going through with the safety plan for her. I ended up calling the SRO. Everything's in order. They're handling it from there. Kenny.
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1: Rescue investigated, CO detector activated, no symptoms. We're going to 83 Ridge Park in the lower. Repeating a rescue, investigated, CO detector activated, no symptoms. We're going to 83 Ridge Park in the lower, east side between Walden and Straley. Time out 18:03 hours, Florida Fire.
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0: Just an update. No good phone numbers for Mary. No numbers at all for anything with the last name Addison. The hospitals are all negative.
1: 10-4, thanks for looking.

spoke at our complainant. She was issued a CD slip over the phone. It'd be 10-8. She was happy with that.

0: 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You're on 83 Ridge Park in the lower, on the east side between Walton and Straley. Your second alert, 1807, should be water fire.
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0: 480. 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Tonight.
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0: Actually, 11, can you cover 18? I'm going to have him grab the OP while he's still here. For 144 Harris Court, it's a vacate.
1: How are you? 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
0: 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We're going to be making that case. Hold it up.
2: Repeating to Bellevue. 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
1: Yeah, just got over here. I popped the door by the elevator before I came over. I'm showing stair B smoke.
0: Gotcha, I'll be deep in a second. 9-2.

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0: Boise.
1: She was unsure if it even happened in town. She was issued a cease, but at this time she's going to follow up with Mickey Rats in one place in Louisville tonight. I can pick up the prisoner meal if needed.
0: Temper, thanks.

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0: You got a DMV on Union going southbound at Georgia right by the McDonald's. I just spoke to them. They said that they have someone coming to give them a jump. They're in the turning lane with their hazards on.
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0: 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She's walking southbound on Union. 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
0: 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Lieutenant, covered 11.
2: 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Maria Lawson. 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
0: 113, no, I'm sorry, 1309, George Urban Boulevard.
1: We'll also cover the welfare check on Union.
0: Yeah, 11 radio. That guy was driving his motorized scooter in the middle of the road. He's been advised to take it to the sidewalk. 10-8-18.

91 degree. 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They didn't realize because they weren't in the car. But we're all set. 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
0: We pushed it into the parking lot at Tim Hortons. They're going to work on it there today.
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0: 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Let me get some cars up here.
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0: 5 can go. 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
1: Hey, Sudbury, you got a couple on the way.

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0: Would you like AMR or are we going to take her?
1: I'll let you know. I know there was a couple other ambulance calls. I think we're going to end up having to take her just because of last time's incident.

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1: 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Left towards Dick, white male, black shorts, white bike.
0: Door.
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1: Flight Patrol.
0: There was an accident on that East Dalton ramp near William. You know if the troopers been called for that?
1: We have an accident semi and a BMW, but we have it on our side. Is it on the ramp?
0: That's the two vehicles and yeah, it's on the ramp. Have another ramp.
1: Temper, we'll give him a call.

0: went to a radio. After talking to these people, they make it very confusing here, but it's going to be ours.
1: Temporal by control.

0: 15.
1: PR filed for information investigation. CD slip issued. Tight.
0: Ten four.

0: another.
1: Ten 415 is having issues with 11. Complain in. Is it 10-100?
0: All right, I'm out with him.
2: I got
0: Dick in front of Wegman.
1: 10-470, copy.
0: Affirmative.
2: The tower is on Union. Please go 65 for me. Good. I'm just waiting on a call back to DHS. She will be at 941. I'm not sure if Niagara Falls or ECMP yet.

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1: 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I said, we're good. That was us clicking. She tried running out into traffic again. 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
0: Neighbors worked it out, advised Lawson Towers, the light's cycling properly. 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

0: 16, are you? We'll head 216 Frida for the robbery alarm.
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0: 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I have some of the female's property, myself and 93 are heading back to her residence to drop it off. Female on board, 941 paperwork, taking her to Niagara Falls Memorial at 621 10th Street, Niagara Falls, New York. Starting mileage, 8530.
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0: any soft cars in the area, 3860 Broadway, north side between Shores and Old Indian. Plaintiff's on the phone, states the next employee came over, held him at knife point, threatening to get his last paycheck. He's still on location. Hispanic male, white shirt, basketball shorts.
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0: No tape, she's kicking the door pretty good. 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
0: Yes, please.
1: Any car able to cover car 5 getting off the 90 at the Cleveland Drive exit?
0: 7. Vibrator will be in Hipton Prague's parking lot.
2: 10-4-5. Car for Broadway. Subject got in the Lincoln Henry King 6170. Snowy Butte, Lucerne Blue in color, westbound Broadway.
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3: 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Looking around.
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1: 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Can you repeat that?
5: Yeah, sorry. 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
1: 10-4,
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0: Got her buckled in. We're going to be back on the road. Starting mileage is 8535.
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0: 7066. 7 to 5, you want me to follow down with you? Coming down a little bit, which we all said, thank you. 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

0: 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He will be wanted.
1: 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To the cars on Broadway. 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

0: 18 Romeo, copy of name and date of birth.
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0: First name, Michael. Mary, Ida, Charlie, Henry, Adam, Edward, Lincoln. Last name is Truesdale. Tom, Ryan, Union, Edward, Sam, David, Adam, Lincoln, Edward. Date of birth, 9/20/1985.
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